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Together, we are all Cape Bretoners. We are the true north, strong and free. 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
1: Good morning. Premier Tim Houston says the change in federal leadership has revived the province's push for offshore oil and gas development. Houston says the former Trudeau government forced the province to veto an exploration bid in 2023 by linking it to offshore wind projects.
2: Now we have a new prime minister and a new energy minister who want to grow our economy so we can do more, so we can support the services across the country, but certainly in Nova Scotia. So I think what has changed is the political environment.
1: Last week, a joint federal-provincial regulator approved the $210 million exploration bid from the same company, Inceptio Oil and Gas. Nova Scotia has received $94 million from the sale of Northern Pulp's former timberlands. Finance Minister John Lohr says the money arrived this week and will be applied to the province's last fiscal year to help reduce the deficit. Lohr says the province expected closer to $100 million, but some money was held back after a review of pension obligations.
3: Happy that the company appointed to review the pension has identified that there needed to be a bit more setback. We'd rather find that out now than 3 years from now.
1: The land was sold through court proceedings tied to Northern Pulp's creditor protection process and purchased by Tidnish Holdings, a company linked to Nova Scotia businessman John Bragg. Federal law enforcement agencies have broken up an organized crime group after seizing nearly 250 kilograms of cocaine hidden in a container in the port of Halifax. They intercepted the shipping container from the Dominican Republic in March. They found over 1,100 packages of cocaine wrapped in carbon paper and concealed inside imitation flatbread. Peter Pompeo of Montreal, Taylor Bixby of Ontario, and Zachary Ardizzi of Mississauga are facing charges including importing cocaine and possession for the purpose of trafficking. They'll be in court in Ontario May 13th. In sports, the Centennial Cup is underway in Summerside. The host Western Capitals lost their opening game 5-4 in overtime to Niverville of Manitoba. The NHL playoffs, Carolina has a 3-0 lead after a 4-1 win over the Flyers. The PWHL, Montreal Victoire beat the Frost 2-1 in Minnesota to take a 2-1 lead. In baseball, the Blue Jays are off. Rays beat the Red Sox 8-4. Yankees bomb Texas 9-2. Now you're up to date. I'm Darryl Good.
0: Cape Breton weather.
4: Well, cloudy day today and a high of 10 degrees. Tonight, partly cloudy and a low of 3. Tomorrow, mainly sunny, a high of 13. On Sunday, cloudy with a chance of showers and a high of 14. It is 4 degrees at 6:04.
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0: 12:69, Brian Adams. It's 6:12, 12 minutes after 6. Hey, how you doing out there today? It's Friday. Oh, my goodness. I got to tell you, this week, I don't know if there could be a more Friday. I needed this day to come like you have no idea. Yeah, serious, man. It's been a week. It's definitely been a week around here, that's for sure. And today, it is Friday, a day that we cap it off, forget everything that happened over the last 4 or 5 days, and head into the weekend and make sure we do something special for Mom on Sunday. Please don't forget that Mother's Day is Sunday, right? Do something special, or, you know, if you're not near your mom, be sure to organize something special. Just do whatever you can this Sunday, all right? And maybe today, if you're lucky, I'll have some Yo Mama jokes. Some G-rated ones, of course. Like, Yo Mama's so stupid, she got fired from the M&M company for throwing away all the W's.
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0: girls in love, love a boy. Max 98.3. Hey, you know what? I hope that you're having a good day. Maybe it's a day to do some cleaning. You can join in the downtown Sydney community cleanup. They're coming together to refresh and take pride in the downtown core. It's held in support of the CBRM's Great Cape Breton cleanup as well. It's happening on May 8th, which is today. From 9 a.m. until 12 noon, you can visit the downtown Sydney office at 243 Charlotte Street to pitch in alongside fellow community members and businesses to help keep the downtown clean. That's what it's all about, clean and welcoming and vibrant. Supplies will be provided. Just bring yourself and a willingness to make a difference. So, doing a cleanup today. It's that time of the year, right? Spring cleanup. Got to get all the winter ugliness off the streets. Cruise ships are already starting to come in. So it'd be nice if we could, spruce the place up a little bit.
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1: Good morning. Long-term care workers and the government went back to the bargaining table yesterday evening to try to end the strike at over 30 nursing homes around the province. It began April 13th. There's no word from either CUPE or the government yet on how the negotiations went last night. CUPE Committee Chair Krista Sweeney says they were looking forward to negotiating in good faith and reaching a deal everyone can be happy with. Lobster fishers in eastern Cape Breton are preparing for the season opener this weekend with hopes of strong catches and better prices. The season in Lobster Fishing Area 27 begins tomorrow, running until July 8th. Fishers in South Bar tell Saltwire demand from overseas markets, including China, has raised hopes for higher prices this year, but many say they often receive less for their catches than fishers in other parts of Nova Scotia. DFOs also moved the season start earlier under a five-year pilot project aimed at protecting egg-bearing and recently molted lobster. CBRM councillors are demanding more transparency after a controversial waterfront land deal in the harbour surfaced without council's knowledge. Councils now directed staff to provide regular briefings on major land sales and contracts after concerns over a lease-to-own agreement at the Sidport Industrial Park. Some councillors say promised jobs and investment never materialized. Cape Breton police are now investigating the transaction and calls are growing for Nova Scotia's ombudsman to conduct an independent review, according to CBC. A Cape Breton councillor wants to hold a summertime curbside giveaway weekend for reusable items. District 8 councillor Stephen McNeil says the event would let residents place unwanted but usable items at the curb over a weekend in August. Anything not claimed would have to be brought back inside, according to the Post. The proposal comes after the municipality replaced its annual spring heavy garbage pickup with a call-to-haul program year-round. McNeil says his idea would keep items out of the landfill and help incoming students find affordable furniture. Not much of a change at the fuel pumps this morning. Regular self-serve gas unchanged at $1.93.7 a liter in Cape Breton. Diesel is up 2.6 cents to a new minimum of $2.14.9. In sports, those Western Capitals lost their opening game at the Centennial Cup 5-4 in overtime to Niverville Nighthawks of Manitoba. The NHL playoffs, Hurricanes on the verge of a sweep, winning their third straight against the Flyers 4-1. In the PWHL, Montreal up 2-1 after a 2-1 win in Minnesota. In baseball, Tampa Bay beat Boston 8-4, Yankees down the Rangers 9-2, Blue Jays had the day off. Now you're up to date. I'm Darrell Good.
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0: Cape Breton weather.
4: Well, we got a cloudy day today. A mix of sun and cloud later this morning, a high of 10. Tonight, partly cloudy with a low of 3 degrees. Tomorrow, mainly sunny with a high of 13. On Sunday, cloudy with a chance of showers and a high of 14. It's 5 degrees at 7:36.
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0: Theory of a Dead Man. 7:45, 15 to go before 8 o'clock. Hey, how are you doing today? We are live and we are local in downtown Sydney. Yeah, the way it's supposed to be, by the way. 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And of course, you can listen live. 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

0: Blister to the Heart, right here on Max 98.3 at 7:55. Oh, and it's Friday. Don't you love it? I just do. There's a feeling that comes over you on a Friday morning, and it's that feeling that I'm getting right now. Well, it is, maybe you're going to go to a movie over the weekend. Huh? Is that a possibility? Going to head to the theaters? Well, maybe you're going to check out the Michael Jackson biopic. I read this morning that Paul McCartney allegedly refused to take part in the Michael Jackson biopic. Interesting. The tabloid says that Paul wanted absolutely nothing to do with it because of Jackson's 1985 purchase of the Beatles music catalog. A source tells the magazine that Paul saw it as a betrayal, not just business. He hasn't forgotten it, and he hasn't forgiven. Paul's protecting his legacy and keeping his distance. I didn't know that that was like a backdoor thing. I thought the Beatles were okay with selling their catalog. I didn't know that Michael Jackson bought it sort of erroneously.
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3: Good morning. Premier Tim Houston says the change in federal leadership has revived the province's push for offshore oil and gas development. Houston says the former Trudeau government forced the province to veto an exploration bid in 2023 by linking it to offshore wind projects.
4: Now we have a new prime minister and a new energy minister who want to grow our economy so we can do more, so we can support the services across the country, but certainly in Nova Scotia. So I think what has changed is the political environment.
3: Last week, a joint federal-provincial regulator approved the $210 million exploration bid from the same company, Inceptio Oil and Gas. Nova Scotia has received $94 million from the sale of Northern Pulp's former timberlands. Finance Minister John Lohr says the money arrived this week and will be applied to the province's last fiscal year to help reduce the deficit. Lohr says the province expected closer to $100 million, but some money was held back after a review of pension obligations.
5: We're happy that the company appointed to review the pension has identified that there needed to be a bit more setback. We'd rather find that out now than 3 years from now.
3: The land was sold through court proceedings tied to Northern Pulp's creditor protection process and purchased by Tidnish Holdings, a company linked to Nova Scotia businessman John Bragg. Federal law enforcement agencies have broken up an organized crime group after seizing nearly 250 kilograms of cocaine hidden in a container in the port of Halifax. They intercepted the shipping container from the Dominican Republic in March. They found over 1,100 packages of cocaine wrapped in carbon paper and concealed inside imitation flatbread. Peter Pompeo of Montreal, Taylor Bixby of Ontario, and Zachary Ardizzi of Mississauga are facing charges, including importing cocaine and possession for the purpose of trafficking. They'll be in court in Ontario May 13th. In sports, the Centennial Cup is underway in Summerside. The host Western Capitals lost their opening game 5-4 in overtime to Niverville of Manitoba. The NHL playoffs, Carolina has a 3-0 lead after a 4-1 win over the Flyers. The PWHL, Montreal Victoire beat the Frost 2-1 in Minnesota to take a 2-1 lead. In baseball, the Blue Jays are off. Rays beat the Red Sox 8-4. Yankees bomb Texas 9-2. Now you're up to date. I'm Darryl Good.
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2: Cape Breton weather.
9: Well, we have a cloudy day today, looking for a high of 10 degrees. Tonight, partly cloudy, a low of 3. Tomorrow, mainly sunny, a high of 13. And then on Sunday, cloudy with a chance of showers and a high of 14 degrees. It is 5 degrees at 8:07.
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0: Good in, everyone. Sloan 813, 13 minutes after 8. Well, once again, Mom's Day coming up on Sunday. Yeah, I don't want you to miss out on this. You know, your mom, she's so important. She's in your home. Your mom, she performs so many duties, according to a new study. Top three, well, 47% say she's the guidance counselor in your house. 57% say she's the chef. And 66% say she's the cleaner in the house. So not to mention the chauffeur, the teacher, the financial officer, the secretary, the COO, and the COO of what's going down. Yeah, Mom is pretty damn important. And according to another study, she likes to eat out on Mother's Day. Yeah, Mom prefers going out. 42% of moms say they'd rather go out to eat with their family on Mother's Day than receive breakfast in bed. Well, maybe you could do both. Maybe that's a possibility. 4% of moms said they'd prefer breakfast in bed. 62% of people say dining out is an important part of a Mother's Day celebration. So, Sunday.
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0: 22. Sunny looking morning out there now, believe it or not, on the corner of Charlotte and Prince. You know what? Time for a tough call.
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0: Oh, yeah. You know what? If you find yourself making a lot of tough decisions, tough calls these days, financial, you know, do I pay this bill, that bill? Do I try to get some gas? Do I try to get some groceries? Well, if you're in that situation, first of all, you're not alone. Secondly, there's a call you can make. And yeah, you know what? It is a tough call. But you can make that tough call the right call when you call my friend Len Shaw over at Goldhar and Associates. And Len and the crew at Goldhar have got a great plan to help put you back on track, all right? Now, the way that we get down is we pick one artist and two songs. And it's tough. It's a tough call. We don't know which one to play, so we turn it over to you. You call me at 595-3320 and tell me which song you want to hear. Today's artist is Weezer. Yeah, Weezer. Weezer actually playing in Halifax this summer as part of the Halifax Music Fest. But yeah, Weezer's going to be there. Who else is going to be there? I can't remember. Anyway, Dixie Chicks is doing the country night. Anyway, they're just the Chicks. I digress. Let's go back to the tough call. Weezer is our artist today. Would you prefer to hear Buddy Holly or Hashpipe? Two good songs. Call me at 595-3320. You get to make the call. You also pick up the tough call mug by making the tough call as well. So Weezer is your artist. 595-3320 is the number. And your two song choices are Buddy Holly.

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1: Good morning. Long-term care workers and the government went back to the bargaining table yesterday evening to try to end the strike at over 30 nursing homes around the province. It began April 13th. There's no word from either KP or the government.

0: mind yet on how the negotiations went last night. CUPE Committee Chair Krista Sweeney says they were looking forward to negotiating in good faith and reaching a deal everyone can be happy with. Lobster fishers in eastern Cape Breton are preparing for the season opener this weekend with hopes of strong catches and better prices. The season in Lobster Fishing Area 27 begins tomorrow, running until July 8th. Fishers in South Bar tell Saltwire demand from overseas markets, including China, has raised hopes for higher prices this year, but many say they often receive less for their catches than fishers in other parts of Nova Scotia. DFOs also moved the season start earlier under a five-year pilot project aimed at protecting egg-bearing and recently molted lobster. CBRM councillors are demanding more transparency after a controversial waterfront land deal in the harbour surfaced without council's knowledge. Councils now directed staff to provide regular briefings on major land sales and contracts after concerns over a lease-to-own agreement at the Sidport Industrial Park. Some councillors say promised jobs and investment never materialized. Cape Breton police are now investigating the transaction and calls are growing for Nova Scotia's ombudsman to conduct an independent review, according to CBC. A Cape Breton councillor wants to hold a summertime curbside giveaway weekend for reusable items. District 8 councillor Stephen McNeil says the event would let residents place unwanted but usable items at the curb over a weekend in August. Anything not claimed would have to be brought back inside, according to the Post. The proposal comes after the municipality replaced its annual spring heavy garbage pickup with a call-to-haul program year-round. McNeil says his idea would keep items out of the landfill and help incoming students find affordable furniture. Not much of a change at the fuel pumps this morning. Regular self-serve gas unchanged at $1.93.7 a liter in Cape Breton. Diesel is up 2.6 cents to a new minimum of 214.9. In sports, the host Western Capitals lost their opening game at the Centennial Cup 5-4 in overtime to Niverville Nighthawks of Manitoba. The NHL playoffs, Hurricanes on the verge of a sweep, winning their third straight against the Flyers 4-1. In the PWHL, Montreal up 2-1 after a 2-1 win in Minnesota. In baseball, Tampa Bay beat Boston 8-4, Yankees down the Rangers 9-2, Blue Jays had the day off. Now you're up to date. I'm Daryl Good.
1: Cape Breton weather.
2: Well, we had a cloudy day today, becoming a mix of sun and cloud. We see this sun and cloud mix with a little bit of sun here in Sydney right now, and we'll see a high of 10 degrees tonight, partly cloudy, and a low of 3. Tomorrow, mainly sunny with a high of 13. Then on Sunday, cloudy with a chance of showers and a high of 14. It's 5 degrees at 8:33.
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0: 98.3, the Islands Rock. Hey, how you doing out there today? I got a big one. Big day for you today. We want you to, of course, go to our website over at max983.ca. It's a great website. There's a lot of cool things you can do there. My favorite thing you can do is listen live from anywhere in the world. Doesn't matter where you are. You can go to our website and listen to what's happening here in the CBRM. So if you're on vacation or you travel, whatever, you know what I mean? Take us along for the ride. You can check out the fire index. I know that's been a hot topic here for the last couple of years. Right now, no burning. Don't burn anything, please. They're saying in every single inch of Nova Scotia, no burning. Now, whether or not you agree to that, that's not between you and me. That's between you and the province. But right now, no burning. All right. You can also take part in our Vogue Optical web poll question of the day on our website. Today's question is, what's your plan for Mother's Day? Yeah, what are you doing for Mom? Are you spending some time with her? Are you getting her a gift? Are you taking her out? Are you giving her a card? Or are you doing all of the above? It's real simple. To let us know what your plans are, go to our Vogue Optical web poll question of the day. You'll find it on the right-hand side of the screen when you go to max983.ca.
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0: zone now. I don't know about that. Max 98.3, the Islands Rock. Well, it is Friday, May 8th, the 128th day of the year. There's 237 days remaining until the end of the year. Today is Coca-Cola Day. Yeah, it actually was on this day that Coke first was sold. I'm talking about Coca-Cola, not cocaine. I don't know when they started selling that, but still going strong. National Coconut Cream Pie Day today as well. That's a day I can get behind. 2 days left until Mother's Day. It's happening on Sunday. It was on this day, as I mentioned, in 1886, Coca-Cola was first sold. 1886, man, it's been around for a while. It was on this day in 1847 that a guy named Robert W. Thompson patented rubber tires. He called it air wheels at the time. Imagine, we could be still rolling around on wooden wheels if it wasn't for a guy named Robert W. Thompson. It was on this day in 1926 that Don Rickles was born. Oh, today would have been his birthday. On this day in 1978, Donny Osmond married Deborah Glenn. And on this day in, what year was it? Oh, I can't remember now. Joni met Chachi, but actually it was on this day they actually got married. Actually, on Happy Days, here's exactly what it sounded like.
1: No, stop. Stop the music. Stop the music. See, we got in a little
2: late.
1: My dad and Joni said we should come down first because...
2: Hi, how are you doing?
1: Oh, my God, I am so embarrassed. Hi, Fonz.
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4: 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You may kiss the bride.
0: 1984... Joni married Chachi.
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0: came back to call in James. We had Trent from Headstrong in there as well. Guns N' Roses, Sweet Child of Mine. Max Webster, Paradise Skies, and Led Zeppelin at Rock and Roll to kick off the 9 o'clock hour. Good morning. Actually, some sunshine here in the downtown area of Sydney. It's kind of a mix of sun and cloud today, so we'll see it on and off as far as music goes. We got Pink Floyd and Motley Crue coming up. Finger 11, they actually performed last night in Moncton, and I heard it was sensational.
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0: Triumph on Max 98.3, the Islands Rock. Hey, it's Jason. Thanks so much for joining me here. Gorgeous day. You know, on a sunny day like today, it just, it takes me to another place, you know, cause I love sunshine. I love Florida. I spend a lot of time in Florida and I'm a big fan. I like it. I'm not talking about the, politics or anything like that. I'm just talking about the state of Florida. And the weather and most of the people. It's all good. And then, of course, every once in a while, I read a story like I did this morning that says, okay, maybe I don't love it that much. A woman recently found two alligators fighting on her patio. Not one. Two. Kayla Barres, she actually captured video of it as well, of one gator biting another gator's tail. The gators broke into her screened-in shedding area around her backyard, and she actually thought there was a burglar, and then she was kind of going around. She finds two alligators, which I hate hearing two of them together, fighting on her back patio. Those are the kind of things that, you know, every once in a while when I say, man, I love Florida. And then, of course, I hear a story like that. I have come across gators twice. Yeah, twice now. Actually, one guy, I almost walked on one.
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0: love Honeymoon Suite at Max 98.3, the Islands Rock. Well, the 2026 Sunflower Treasures pop-up is happening in support of hospice palliative care. This is a really fantastic event that happens at the NSCC Waterfront Campus. And what they're doing is right now, they're accepting donations for the event. And that's going to happen today from noon until 4. And I think again tomorrow as well. Today it started yesterday, and then it's going to go again tomorrow as well. So I mean, every household, right, has items that hold a special place in your heart, but you no longer have a place at your home, is what they're saying. So they're looking for donations of jewelry, whether it's contemporary or vintage, purses, accessories, ladies' formal cocktail wear, designer clothing, china, pottery, decor, you name it. And, you bring the donations down. Again, remember, this is in support of hospice palliative care. And then the actual, sales event will happen May 15th and 16th. All right. So, and I think, is it on the 17th as well? Yeah. 15th, 16th, and 17th. So I'm going to go ahead. I'm going to post all this information to our Facebook page, and you can drop off your donations today.
1: Cape Breton weather.
0: Well, we got a cloudy day today. A mix of sun and cloud, and we're looking for a high of 10. Tonight, partly cloudy with a low of 3 degrees. Tomorrow, mainly sunny, a high of 13. Then on Sunday, cloudy with a chance of showers and a high of 14. It's 8 degrees at max.
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0: Cape Breton weather.
4: Well, we got a cloudy day today. A mix of sun and cloud, and we're looking for a high of 10. Tonight, partly cloudy with a low of 3 degrees. Tomorrow, mainly sunny, a high of 13. Then on Sunday, cloudy with a chance of showers and a high of 14. It's 8 degrees at max.
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United takes the town. But the check outside the games. 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
6: Cape Breton weather.
7: Well, we got a cloudy day today. A mix of sun and cloud, and we're looking for a high of 10. Tonight, partly cloudy with a low of 3 degrees. Tomorrow, mainly sunny, a high of 13. Then on Sunday, cloudy with a chance of showers and a high of 14. It's 8 degrees at max.
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0: And Mr. Bob Dylan himself, who on this yesterday, back in 78, sold 90,000 tickets to a Wembley show in 8 hours. And in 1978 time, you know, adjust for inflation and just for, you know, computers, 8 hours for 90,000 tickets is huge, I'm sure. Huge. Probably some of the fastest moving tickets ever in the day. It was pretty amazing. Good afternoon to you. It is Matty B. And for Al in this classic rock lunch, we do have a great hour for you. We have your double 80s double shot coming up. That'll be coming up in just a few moments later on the hour. We'll hear from the Rolling Stones in your live track. We've got the Beatles going to be a part of your rock almanac later on this hour as well. The 80s double shot is on the way. The Outfield kicks that off.
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0: and peace of mind from Boston on Max. This is the Island's Rock. You're listening to the Classic Rock Lunch with me. It's Matt E.B. And, well, of course, we had your 80s double shot in there as well. Foreigner with Jukebox Hero and The O'Field, Your Love, kicked it all off. Now, I have been looking, and I'm trying to fill in for Al, so I'm trying to find interesting things to put in this show for you. And I thought I found something, but I've determined that I cannot take this one website seriously because the list, and it's one of these lists, and I mean, it's just one of those things. Do you take the website seriously that all they do is list? But this one said 14 famous rock stars that said no to The Simpsons. I thought, cool, I love The Simpsons. And so I went and I looked in it, and then, you know, you get some people. I like, they're on the border of it. I saw Sheryl Crow. She's kind of a rocker. She's more folksy to me, but you know what? Kind of a rocker. But then Wayne Newton appeared on the list, and I'm like, in what universe is Wayne Newton a rock star? Nothing against Wayne Newton. I think he's awesome. But does he fall into the same list as like Neil Young and Bob Dylan, David Bowie? I don't know. So I don't know what to think of this list. But those are some of the names that appeared on it. I just gave you a few. You can look it up. It's a Ultimate Classic Rock is the name of the website. And I used to get a lot of news from there. I don't know if I will anymore.
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0: And Big League Tom Cochran, the amazing song with the tragic backstory. Before that, it was your live track, The Rolling Stones and Brown Sugar. We're getting ready to jump into your Rock Almanac feature. It always rounds off your classic rock lunch. It is coming up after a short break and features, well, some people might call them one of the greatest rock band ever. But it was on this day back in 1970 that they released the album Let It Be, their last album of original studio material. Although it was actually recorded before the previously released Abbey Road, it would top the charts in both the U.S. and the U.K. and was still ranked as high as number 342 on Rolling Stone's list of 500 greatest albums of all time back in 2020, with kicking off the Almanac feature with the title track from that album, The Beatles, coming up.
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8: Cape Breton weather.
0: A mix of sun and cloud today, gusting winds, a high of 10 degrees, a UV index of 6 or high, partly cloudy tonight, a low of 3. For tomorrow, we're looking at mainly sunny skies, a high of 13, another UV index of 6 or high. And Sunday, cloudy, a chance of showers, a high of 14. That's your weather. 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

And why don't you lay it on the line, triumph inside this long set to kick off the 1 o'clock hour. Here's Ozzy Osbourne and No More Tears, Max 98.3.

0: And I won't back down. The music of Tom Petty in your mix here on Max 98.3. The Islands Rock. Good afternoon. Are you just tuning in after an amazing classic rock lunch? Well, you missed out. We had an amazing classic rock lunch. But we have lots still in store for you. Great rock and roll all through the afternoon. I'm Maddie B, and I got you till 6 o'clock today. We've got music still to come just this hour. I see Street Heart in the mix, The Tragically Hip, The Doors are there, Metallica. I mean, wow, what an hour. It is also one of the early hours in my shift, so I am going to spread some positive news. That's right. I have your good news, happy news, news to brighten your day coming up.
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0: And New Orleans is sinking. The Tragically Hip here on Max 98.3. New Orleans just celebrated its birthday yesterday. Yeah, it was incorporated on this day, yesterday, 308 years ago. New Orleans is, it's older than the United States, right? All right. We're moving on, though. Moving on. Time to move in. And we're going to talk about a city here in the Maritimes in your good news, happy news, news to brighten your day. And a woman in Moncton is changing childhoods one bike at a time. For the past 14 years, Krista Richard has been collecting donated bikes and tricycles, fixing them up and giving them away for free to kids whose families can't afford them. Her program, Bikes and Trikes for Everyone, run giveaways from spring through fall, and the impact has been huge. Thousands of kids now riding bikes they may never have had otherwise. Last year alone, about 400 children were on her waiting list, many excited to get their very first set of wheels. Richard says the reward is simple, seeing those smiles as kids ride off. But she says it's about more than just fun. It's about getting kids outside, building friendships, and bringing communities back together. With a small group of volunteers and a lot of heart, she's even started collecting adult bikes so families can ride together. This is proof that sometimes the simplest gift can make the biggest difference, and good on Krista for taking on this. I mean, if I had any sort of know-how on how to do anything, I might do something like that. But she has, and she is the subject of your good news, happy news, news to brighten your day. Way to go.
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0: Whiskey in the Jar, Metallica. Before that, The Trues and So, She's Leaving. 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Getting ready to jump into our first rock ride together of the day. 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
1: Cape Breton weather.
0: A mix of sun and cloud today, gusting winds, a high of 10 degrees, a UV index of 6 or high, partly cloudy tonight, a low of 3. For tomorrow, we're looking at mainly sunny skies, a high of 13, another UV index of 6 or high. And Sunday, cloudy, a chance of showers, a high of 14. That's your weather. 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

Tom Sawyer from Rush inside this rock ride, Max 98.3. We also heard Billy Idol in there. It's a nice day for a white wedding. Well, it's actually kind of sunshiny out there. We'll have weather updates to this hour as well. Your rock ride continues now with the music of Aerosmith and Sweet Emotion.

0: And Sign of the Gypsy Queen, April Wine, Max 98.3. We've made it inside 2 o'clock, and hopefully you're having a good afternoon. Finally Friday, and it's supposed to be sunshiny through the afternoon. A mix of sun and cloud, anyway. I'll have your full weather update a little later on in the hour before we get into our next rock ride. We do have lots of great rock and roll. Besides the rock ride, though, I have Journey this hour. I see the Eagles in the mix. Headstones coming up this hour as well. So lots happening there. We also have your history lesson on the way. I gave you a bit of one last hour, but it was for yesterday. Again, I said it yesterday too, so, but I digress. White Stripes coming up after this.
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0: and Crazy on You. That is the music of Heart here on Max 98.3. We've got your history lesson. Yes, we've rolled into it. It is time to roll back through time. Find out what happened on this day and where would cars or bicycles be without him? On this date in 1847, Robert W. Thompson patented rubber tires. However, that's not what he called them. He called them air wheels. 30 years later, in 1877, the first Westminster Dog Show was held in Gilmore's Gardens in New York City. And still a big thing. I know people that you wouldn't think that they were dog show people, but watch this on show. It's cool. It's fun learning that about people. On this date in 1886, Coca-Cola was first sold. They'll have me a good Coca-Cola every once in a while. 1912, Paramount Pictures was founded. Paramount, of course, a company that is being scrutinized right now a little bit. Maybe. Yeah, they were founded back in 1912. And on this day in 1980, the World Health Organization confirmed the eradication of smallpox. That's pretty cool. Happened. On this day.
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0: the Monkey Man Headstones covering that great Traveling Wilburys song. Eagles in there. They were already gone here on Max 98.3 as we roll through your afternoon. It is getting closer and closer to 3 o'clock. To help us get out of this hour into the next, of course, we'll use a rock ride. And it's coming up after this. Genesis kicks it off.
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7: Cape Breton weather.
0: A mix of sun and cloud today, gusting winds, a high of 10 degrees, a UV index of 6 or high, partly cloudy tonight, a low of 3. For tomorrow, we're looking at mainly sunny skies, a high of 13, another UV index of 6 or high. And Sunday, cloudy, a chance of showers, a high of 14. That's your weather. 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

And hit me with your best shot. The music of Pat Benatar here on Max 98.3. Here is Def Leppard. Photographed inside your rock ride. Nazareth still on the way. U2 will round it all off. Stick around.

0: And a beautiful day from you two on this beautiful day. And this morning when I was in the office, I saw some people going up and down Charlotte Street. The Charlotte Street cleanup, I assume, was a bit of a success. And we've got lots in store for you as we roll through another hour of great music this afternoon. Maybe if you see something around, maybe you can pick it up and toss it in the trash as well. Keep our downtown clean. We've got the music from the Rolling Stones this hour. They're actually coming up in just a few moments. Loverboy a little later on. Creed, another great rock ride, will be kicked off at the end of the hour. I think, nope, that's not a rock ride because 4 o'clock's the news. An information update. So we'll just have a short set. Bon Jovi will kick that off at the end of the hour. I do have some celebrity famous people birthdays for you as well.
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Loving every minute of it. Lover Boy here on Max 93. Been loving every minute of covering for Al this week, and I'm going to be covering for him next week as well. You hear from me this weekend. We'll just keep the rock and roll going, except for these little breaks where we talk about things that I want to talk about. And that right now, it's your celebrity famous people birthdays, because if you're like me, you like to know what famous people share your birthday. And today, if it is your birthday, here's who shares it with you. Tony Tennille is 86. Alex Van Halen of Van Halen is 73. David Keith turning 72, a phenomenal actor, but not to be confused with Keith David. Former Steelers coach Bill Cowher is 69. Bobby Labonte, a race car driver, 62, as is actress Melissa Gilbert, turning 62, Little House on the Prairie.

0: Pardon me. And Enrique Iglesias turning 51. A very happy birthday going out to those celebrity famous people. If you're celebrating a birthday today, there's just some of the people you share your day with. And of course, if you're celebrating a birthday today, happy birthday to you from me.
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0: Until I Am Myself Again, the music of Blue Rodeo here on Max 98.3, and just like that, another hour. Getting ready to bite the dust. 4 o'clock coming up, and that's our first information update of the afternoon. We will catch that at the top of the hour. Next hour, great music. I see Metallica is there once again. Heard from them a little earlier on in the show. Soundgarden next hour as well. Bryan Adams in the mix. Can't go wrong. Little Bryan Adams in your mix, right? I'll also be trying to find some very interesting things to talk about. There's got to be a survey out there or some weird news that I can talk about. So I'll have that all for you next hour as well. A short set coming up after a short break. Bon Jovi is on the way.
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10: Cape Breton weather.
0: A mix of sun and cloud today, gusting winds, a high of 10 degrees, a UV index of 6 or high, partly cloudy tonight, a low of 3. For tomorrow, we're looking at mainly sunny skies, a high of 13, another UV index of 6 or high. And Sunday, cloudy, a chance of showers, a high of 14. That's your weather. 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
3: Well, good afternoon. A teenager has died after a single vehicle crash in Musquodoboit Harbor. Police say a Honda Civic crossed the roadway and rolled into a ditch on Austria Lake Road around 3:30 this morning. The driver and another youth passenger went to hospital with non-life-threatening injuries. A second youth passenger was pronounced deceased at the scene. RCMP collision reconstructionists have investigated. The road has since been reopened. Police say the investigation is ongoing. 46-year-old driver from Ontario has been arrested after a traffic stop on Cape Breton's Highway 105. Police stopped a westbound van for speeding near Millville on May 2nd. During the roadside investigation, officers found illegal tobacco and cash. The items were seized. The driver was arrested for possession of illegal tobacco and possession of proceeds of crime over $5,000. He has since been released on conditions and is scheduled to appear in Sydney Provincial Court in August. Contract talks between striking long-term care workers in the province have broken down with no deal. The Canadian Union of Public Employees says the latest offer still falls short on wages, especially for lower-paid support staff. The union says some workers would earn just over $23 an hour by the end of the proposed agreement, calling that not a living wage now or in 2028. Long-term care minister Barbara Adams has insisted the union take the current offer to members for a vote. A late Thursday announcement of the resumption of talks was followed by an email from QP that says despite bargaining into the early morning hours, they failed to reach a deal. More workers are set to join the picket line next week. Nova Scotia's launched a new online dashboard that makes workplace safety data easier to access. The tool brings together key information on inspections, enforcement, and serious incidents, and it allows users to track safety trends across different industries. Labor Minister Nolan Young says workplace safety starts with awareness, and the dashboard helps employers and workers understand the risks. More than 3,400 workplace inspections happened last year. Nearly 1,900 orders were issued to address safety risks. More than 125 serious workplace accidents or incidents were also reported. The province says the dashboard marks the latest step in improving access to safety-related information. The national unemployment rate rose to 6.9% in April, up from 6.7% in March. New data from Statistics Canada shows the country shed about 18,000 jobs last month. Youth unemployment among those 24 years of age or younger also rose slightly, while core age employment for those 25 to 54 held steady. Areas that posted job positive gains in April include health care and social work. The unemployment rate in Nova Scotia bucked the national trend and fell to 6.3% in April, down from 6.6% the month before. A major international cyber attack is disrupting universities and schools across Canada and around the world. The attack targeted Canvas, an online learning platform used by thousands of post-secondary institutions. A hacking group known as Shiny Hunters has claimed responsibility. In Canada, some of the schools impacted include University of Toronto, University of British Columbia. Both were warning of disruptions. They're encouraging students to log out of the services immediately. The Canvas platform outage, which threatens to disrupt the end of semester exam period, has impacted roughly 9,000 schools around the world, including Canada, the U.S., and Australia. The platform's parent company said it expected to have service restored for most users by last night, but many schools were still reporting problems today. And the school where several students and a teacher were shot and killed in Tumbler Ridge, B.C., will be torn down and replaced. Ottawa and the province of B.C. have agreed to support plans for a new secondary school in Tumbler Ridge to be built in a different location. The move honors a request to replace the school that came out of consultations with the victims' families, students, staff, and the local school board. Officials say the existing school, where five students and a teacher were killed, dozens of others were injured, will be removed as early as this summer. Students will attend class in a temporary modular classroom off-site until a new secondary school can be built. In sports, Canadians are looking to pull even with the Sabres in Game 2 in Buffalo. Golden Knights and Ducks are tied at a game each. In the Women's League, the Ottawa Charge host the Fleet for Game 3 of their semifinal after splitting the first two games in Boston. In baseball, the Blue Jays open a weekend series hosting the Angels. The Rays are at Fenway and the Yankees are in Milwaukee. Now you're up to date. I'm Sheldon McLeod.
2: Cape Breton weather.
4: A mix of sun and cloud today, gusting winds, a high of 10 degrees, a UV index of 6 or high, partly cloudy tonight, a low of 3. For tomorrow, we're looking at mainly sunny skies, a high of 13, another UV index of 6 or high. And Sunday, cloudy, a chance of showers, a high of 14. That's your weather. 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

Webb says, let go the line. Before that, it was Steve Miller Band and Take the Money and Run. Here's Metallica and Enter Sandman with a over a minute long intro that I'm not going to talk over here on Mac.

0: And taking care of business, Bachman Turner Overdrive. I think that I like to think that's what we're doing as well. Here at Max 98.3, we take the rock business very seriously. Music from Paul McCartney this hour. I see Blondie in the mix, the band, making it into your mix as well all through this hour. Coming up in just a little bit on the other side of Brian Adams, I have some really odd duck news.
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0: And everywhere I go, the kids want to rock. Do they rock as well as we did, though? Brian Adams in your mix here on Max 98.3. And, well, how about this for a new charge? DWI. Oh, yeah, sure, it sounds familiar, but droning while intoxicated? Well, it happened to a St. Petersburg, Florida man named Richard Carpenter. He buzzed John Murray's car near his apartment. Carpenter was charged with burglary with assault and battery after he reached into Murray's car and grabbed his phone. He told cops he thought the victim was following him since he has observed the victim's vehicle in many different locations. So, paranoia to the list as well. Today's weird news column, Florida appears 4 out of 6 times. Yeah, maybe I'll read another one later.
1: The demon, the god of thunder,
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0: Me, Blondie, Max 98.3, and yeah, no, I couldn't pass up reading another one of these Florida Van stories for you today. This one happened in Coral Springs, Florida, where police recently arrested Charles Strome for public intoxication. See, residents called 911 after they spotted him ripping off his clothes because, of course, drunk Florida man. You have like a 50-50 shot. It involves nudity, I think. Strome was drunk when officers arrived. Detectives asked Strome to contact a family member, and that's when he took off his shoe and began talking into it as if it were a cell phone. He was booked into jail. Florida man.
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7: Cape Breton weather.
0: A mix of sun and cloud today, gusting winds, a high of 10 degrees, a UV index of 6 or high, partly cloudy tonight, a low of 3. For tomorrow, we're looking at mainly sunny skies, a high of 13, another UV index of 6 or high. And Sunday, cloudy, a chance of showers, a high of 14. That's your weather. 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

0: 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Here's what you need to know.
1: Well, good afternoon. Negotiations between the government and CUPE to end the strike by long-term care workers in over 30 nursing homes around the province failed to produce an agreement. The two sides talked in the early morning hours, but CUPE's long-term care coordinator, Kim Kale, called it disappointing. She says in a news release, the union presented two counteroffers with wage proposals, which would bring the lowest paid workers closer to a living wage, but were met with little movement by government. CUPE's long-term and community care committee chair, Krista Sweeney, was hopeful when the government agreed to go back to the table, but after hours of bargaining and little movement, that hope died. She adds these workers deserve a living wage, pure and simple, and that shouldn't be so hard for this government to understand. The province is cutting 150 positions from regular or regional centers for education. The minister, Brendan McGuire, says almost a third of those will be through attrition and positions that have been vacant for years, the rest by moving admin and specialist staff back into teaching roles.
2: We know that teachers do a better job, or not a better job, but we know they have a huge impact when they're closer to the classroom, and so a lot of it will be redeployment back to the classroom.
1: Nova Scotia Teachers Union President Peter Day tells our newsroom they just want government to be straight with people.
3: You're cutting positions. Stop trying to dress it up as something that it's not. And these cuts will not improve student achievement, and these cuts will not improve teacher retention, and they're not going to improve public education in Nova Scotia.
1: McGuire says his first step and a small step with more than 20,000 employees in the system. A fire at a townhouse complex in North Sydney has damaged six units and forced two families from their homes. Firefighters were called to the subsidized housing complex on Clifford Street Tuesday night after residents heard a loud bang and saw flames coming from an end unit townhouse. Tenants telling the Cape Breton Post thick smoke quickly filled the area as neighbors rushed to warn others to get out. The North Sydney Volunteer Fire Department says crews knocked down the fire in less than 10 minutes, but two units remained uninhabitable because of heavy damage and smoke. The Red Cross arranged temporary housing for displaced tenants while the provincial fire marshal investigates the cause. Cape Breton Terminal that stores offshore wind parts for U.S. projects remains optimistic despite the Trump administration's push for fossil fuels. Atlantic Canada Bulk Terminal in Sydney has lost business due to changing U.S. policies. But the vice president of the terminal says the company has adapted for 25 years and is now looking at local opportunities, according to Post Media. Nova Scotia has designated four offshore wind areas off its coast and signed a clean energy agreement with Massachusetts. An industry expert says the province's deepwater ports puts it in a solid position for future growth. A new report from the Angus Reid Institute is showing increasing concern over incidents of fraud targeting seniors. Jen Nicholson explains.
4: The report shows Canadians were scammed out of more than a record $704 million last year, although Angus Reid notes the real figure is much higher because only 5 to 10% of fraud cases are believed to be reported. CTV reporting, the study also finds people over 60 are nearly twice as likely as 18 to 29-year-olds to report being victims of fraud over the past 2 years. The report offers tips to avoid being taken advantage of, including ensuring your financial and legal affairs are in order and documents are up to date. Also, check all accounts regularly to make sure they're not being accessed without your knowledge. For MBS News, I'm Jen Nicholson.
1: Canadians are split on whether provinces should cut, pause, or preserve fuel taxes. According to a poll from Angus Reid, 55% of Canadians want provincial gas taxes either removed entirely, paused, or reduced until September, even if it means a hit to provincial government budgets. More than a third believe the revenue from gas taxes is best used for provincial social services, and the taxes should be unchanged. The cost of living remains a high concern for Canadians, with high fuel prices being caused by the Iran war. Experts believe this could be one of the most expensive summers for travel ever. In sports, Canadians are looking to pull even with the Sabres in Game 2 in Buffalo. Golden Knights and Ducks are tied at a game each. In the Women's League, the Ottawa Charge host the Fleet for Game 3 of their semifinal after splitting the first two games in Boston. In baseball, the Blue Jays open a weekend series hosting the Angels. The Rays are at Fenway and the Yankees are in Milwaukee. Now you're up to date. I'm Sheldon McLeod.
0: Cape Breton weather.
5: A mix of sun and cloud today, gusting winds, a high of 10 degrees, a UV index of 6 or high, partly cloudy tonight, a low of 3. For tomorrow, we're looking at mainly sunny skies, a high of 13, another UV index of 6 or high. And Sunday, cloudy, a chance of showers, a high of 14. That's your weather. 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

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And we've got Queen on the way, but first, it's Black Sabbath, Paranoid on Mac.

0: 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We've got more rock on the way. Let's see. I have The Hip, I have The Stones, and I have The Rush. I was just getting too used to saying sorry. We've got lots of music in store for you, and we're gonna try our best to make this hour as entertaining as possible. Of course, the rock music helps a lot. Def Leppard is next.
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0: And that's In the Stars, the Rolling Stones, here on Max 98.3. Don't forget, it's hockey night in, well, Buffalo. They're practically Canada, though. If they beat Montreal, I think Buffalo gets the honorary title of Canada's team, right? Because I'm pretty sure they, in the playoffs, in the first round, when they were playing Boston, the Canadian national anthem was sung at their games. And I am pretty sure it's not because there are Canadian players on the teams. I'm pretty sure it's because they're like half the crowd at the Buffalo Sabres games are Canadian. I think if they take out Montreal, which I'm not hoping for, I'm rooting for Montreal. I'm rooting for the Canadian team. I think if they beat Montreal though, they become the honorary Canadian team left in the playoffs because of that reason. But their game two is tonight. At 8 o'clock start time here, Atlantic Daylight Time. Montreal looking to bounce back after losing game one to the Sabres. So some great hockey action, I'm sure, in store for us this evening. Vegas is in Anaheim for game three of their series, which is tied at a game apiece. Split the games in Vegas. That's pretty good for Anaheim, I think. So some great NHL action. But that does it for me for today. I hope you had a great time with me filling in for Al on these weekday afternoons. I'm in for a few hours over the weekend as well, then back for the afternoon all next week as well. So I'll have your classic rock lunch followed by a great afternoon of the Island Rock. Here on Max 98.3, I'm Matty B, and I hope you have a most excellent day and a most excellent weekend.
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6: Cape Breton weather.
0: A mix of sun and cloud today, gusting winds, a high of 10 degrees, a UV index of 6 or high, partly cloudy tonight, a low of 3. For tomorrow, we're looking at mainly sunny skies, a high of 13, another UV index of 6 or high. And Sunday, cloudy, a chance of showers, a high of 14. That's your weather. 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
7: Cape Breton weather.
8: Partly cloudy skies this evening, a low of 3 degrees, mainly sunny for tomorrow. We're looking at a high of 13, a UV index of 6 or high. Cloudy periods tomorrow night, a chance of showers, a low of 4 degrees. For Sunday, cloudy, a chance of showers, a high of 14. And Monday, more cloudy skies with a chance of showers and a high of 13 degrees. That's your weather. 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